0: Grandpa 71, go ahead.
1: Dumont eastbound porch out with Georgia, a portion plate, Charlie 73 to Edward Zebra, virtual driver.

male out of California on the class R, last name King Ocean Henry, David Adam Mary, Adam Nora Ida, first name Adam Henry Mary, Adam David, middle initial of Sam, date of birth 6/3/97, male out of California.

0: Sam Boy Trucking Corp. 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
1: I copy. Thank you. We'll be in the TCR.
0: TCR 1809.

0: Alright, I got him on the road. He's got a tow on the way.
1: Copy that. Tree clear. 1810.

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1: Support task force 30. I'll be leaving the channel. 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
0: Hi, Peter Young, Sam. 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

0: 1025, Denver.
1: Yes, sir. Copy a cold wind run trooper callback. 15,000 block of Highway 103, cold hit and run. Looks like they want to file an online report. Occurred at the parking lot while the RP was hiking. Victim was at their vehicle parked unoccupied. There was damage done to a driver door. They're saying the run vehicle was possibly a cyclist. Again, they're asking for a callback on it.
2: That's what you just asked me.
0: 18.2.

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0: Myself, Sam, Adam, Ida, Lincoln, Adam, Sam. First of Henry, Adam, Lincoln, Lincoln, Ida. Date of birth, 10/26/96.
1: 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Send traffic, please.
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It's a truck towing a white utility trailer. Doesn't have a plate on it. I'll get that for you in a moment. They're pulled over on the shoulder, southbound side.

0: Over.
1: Good.
0: We're getting a request for agency assist for Grappler Highway 6 westbound at Sims. It looks like a vehicle looting liquid. Asking if we have a Grappler available.
1: Check with R35, he has a Grappler.
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2: Denver R35, Wadsworth and Kent Carroll, right?
0: And I'll see if I can get some additional information. I don't have a vehicle description or direction of travel yet, but I will advise.
2: And if you could also see if they're tracking it in some manner or not.

0: Looks like they took a report with Clear Creek County.
1: So you guys should be clear from that.
2: Okay.

0: I guess their eyes on with the vehicle. Should be a gray Hyundai Elantra, David Tom Boy, Victor 2-4. Now, eastbound lane number one, turned around at Mills. Again, eastbound lane number one, 6th and Sims. Passing Kipling at this point. Looks like they're on channel mark one if you're able to, NARC one, if you're able to monitor.
1: Okay, I'd have to flip through to see if we even have that channel, right?
0: Yeah, I wouldn't have access to that where I'm at either.
1: I'll start flowing up north a little bit, and I'm way out of position. It also shows there's an ATL out of, on that vehicle out of Aurora. Do we have any idea what that's for?
0: Looking at it now, should be, same vehicle out of Aurora. It doesn't state what the initial contact with Aurora was, but they are asking for the occupants to be ID'd if contact is made and if Aurora.
1: Okay, and one last thing. Do we know what Lakewood's initial reason for contact was?
0: That is negative, but we have made line and we will inquire. I'll let you know something more.
1: Okay, I copy. And then just advise if they have a foot background and head westbound.
0: Copy that. And you say you're out of position, about 4 hours, we're talking about a few minutes or less.
1: I'm at Chatfield and Kipling, 70 to 470, so nowhere close.
0: Copy that.

0: they thought you were a little closer. They said if you want to continue northbound, they're switching over to Blue Southwest if you want to monitor what they've got going on.
1: Okay. See, these things I told that before, so I'll switch over.
0: Copy that. And it looks like their initial reason for contact was also that ATL Aurora. They're not sure what the initial Aurora ATL was for either.
1: I copy. Thank you.
0: Thank you. Good day.

1 mile, 121B, milepost 2. 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First might be an ocean.

personal record on David or Ocean at the beginning. I'll try that, David Sam Tom Ocean 96, maybe.

0: there. Highway 6 and Calumet. 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
1: Copy that. It looks like that ATL out of Aurora was for theft of property out of a store over $1,000.
2: That is fast.

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1: 1958. 4 Baker 7. 4 Baker 7. 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
2: Yeah, we're ready, sir. 1958.

0: Memphis will return. And just confirming to play David Nora, Lincoln Roberts, 9-5. Clear record, Colorado.
1: Stop the 235.

0: out of Longmont.
1: I copy. Who's the RO on that?
0: Victoria Sutton.
1: I copy. 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
0: Thank you.

0: 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It looks like the RP said that somebody was laying on the ground near this exit, and then we couldn't get them back on the line. The call kept dropping.
1: Copy, we'll be en route.
0: I don't know if deputies decide to join as well.

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Restriction, corrective lenses, no manual transmission.

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State Farm. It has probably brisket. 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

0: also update more information for the rancher list.
1: 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Thank you. 1907.

0: 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I'm Lakewood, lost visual and no recent blockheads. You can show me clear.
1: I'm in Denver, Edward 2.
2: I'll be clear as well. Thank you.
1: Check both gears and left.

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0: 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Again, Robinson Hill and Golden Gate Canyon.
1: I copy. Thank you.
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0: about a mile east of Hartsville, eastbound, partially blocking. Just east of the mile marker 270.
1: You said 241.
0: Just east of 240, it's a small, white, or light-colored pickup-type vehicle.

0: 14.
1: Flashing southbound was to 70 westbound, a black lifted Chevy truck, dark tinted windows, Colorado Fleet, Adam Frank Charles, 191. RP states are driving aggressively, unsafe lane changes.
0: Colored vehicle in eastbound lane, about mile marker, about a mile east of Hartsville, about mile marker 240.
1: Unsafely. RP's lost visual, willing to
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1: 35, bud.
0: Highway 6, westbound from Indiana. Colorado Fleet, Boy Paul Adams, Sam 99, on a white Kia.

There's a 25 Kia K4, white in color, expires 12 of 25, showing expired 1916.

blue or black newer GMC truck. Colorado plate. Boy Zebra Frank Nora Ocean 505. Possibly a Zebra. Boy Zebra Frank. Following too close, brake checking, weaving through traffic. RBS visual was inside. And time delays two ago, 1917.

0: 5-11,
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0: I'll be logged off cat off duty. 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Have a good night.
1: Have a great evening. 1924. 7-8 of 1947.

0: Looks like the vehicle was still inside of them at 247 about 2 minutes ago. I'm still going to see if I can catch up to them.
1: Copy. 927.

0: and the road going up on Robinson Hill, and we're going to go and see if we can help them down on Boone.
1: I copy. And they were asking if you do get a better location, would you just update them? Or me, I suppose.

0: 29.
1: Have there been any additional calls from the original?
0: There's just the original and then some info that Gilpin passed on from, I suppose, one of their callers.

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Reference the other two restraining orders. They appear to be associated with a second female party by the name of Kiana Francis Julian, date of birth 7/31/97.

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0: clear to Highway 6 just as a precaution, but we'll be on routine. Thank you.
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0: assisting all cars. Aaron, you're ready from 60 goes C470 eastbound down Alameda. Nissan 4-door SUV. Call our plate, David George, Robert Queen 03. Weaving, driving 10 under RPO, visual warning sign, Eric 1942.
1: Denver 1 Adam 17, I'll be out at 25.

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1: Okay, you just want me to start working on the 80, Dan?
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1: Okay.
2: Hey, Corporal, I'm working on 80s right now for the two vehicles upstream here.
1: Okay, I got a Toyota SUV. I'm going to do the 80 on that I'm out with.
2: Got it.

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0: All right, 121B, milepost 2, Colorado plate, looks like 442, possibly 4 X-ray ocean. Correction, 442, X-ray Adam Boy.

0: And 17 good.
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0: Captain. 9249.

0: also 1953.
1: Drum base, I've got four on board. We've got 1 hour, 50 minutes of fuel. Should take us about 1 hour of flying. We're just going to kind of head south over Castle Rock, and then we'll call code 50 and head into Buckley and do a instrument approach, and then go heading kind of around the Littleton area, and then we'll come back to base.
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0: Airlink 1, we've got a 12-minute ETA, 1 2-minute to your helipad. We've got an 18-month-old male being admitted to 9th floor, room 911. Diagnosis is reactive airway disease, bronchiolitis, shortness of breath. Currently, vital signs are stable. He is asleep. He's got supplementary oxygen on. He has no IV access, and we'll see you guys in about 12 minutes.
1: Okay,
0: 113, respirator 26, and SAS 97 on blow-by. Thanks.

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1: What?
0: Just advising on priors. Looks like three possible priors, none with a dispo attached.
1: Okay. Get a CRDL out of Colorado.
0: Negative two out of Colorado. The first one, the original back in 2001, was Myrtle Beach, South Carolina.
1: Okay, I copy.
0: 1957.

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1: Just advise me when you arrive, and I'll have hope it up.
2: Alright, copy. And then were you on the call make notes any troopers in the event in the area? At the 263 exit, looks like there might have been an accident.
3: I'll keep that in more on
2: and then a sedan vehicle valve.
4: Copy.
2: That
4: plane.
2: Tom,
4: Ocean, David, Lincoln, Sam, did come back to a 2026 white Toyota Tacoma. Expires 0727. To an address
3: of Breckenridge. Hi, copy. I'll make my way up into Omaha, and I'll let you know if I find it. Otherwise, I'll be clear once I make it up to Omaha.
4: 2005.
3: 24, PD 15. Go ahead, sir.

0: cleared up to the 72 about where the chain station is. I didn't see any white Tacomas or any vehicles with their taillights out, sir.
1: Copy. Right, drive by Sheriff's Report. I'm going to be clear. UCL.
2: Copy. BD 15, thank you for that. 2006.

last name George Robert Edward, George Ocean Robert Young, first name Lincoln Ocean Union, Ida Sam, middle initial is Adam, date of birth 9/16/70, male out of California.

0: Downfall 7-1, driver showing clear valid out of California OLM getting Adams 7429, break.
1: What?
0: Your plate out of California, Fortune, clears to a 24 Volvo, shows expiration 6 of 27.
1: Thank you, sir. I'll be on the TCR.
0: 2007.

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He's got a tow truck sent about 10 minutes out. 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

0: 435 number. 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Is it going to be yours?
1: No, this will be Lakewood, but it's a hit run with no run info. Devin, stand by. If they're okay with it, I'll just have this party counter. He's working on a tow right now.

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1: This is going to be liquid. So I'll advise this driver to stand by. He was going to file online, but I'll stay with him until liquid gets out here.
0: Okay. Get around 35. We arrived at West Metro Fire Station, copy miles.

0: 264 with the other vehicle?
1: Looks like they didn't have anybody available to stand there asking if we could put the two vehicles together and just let them counter.
0: Okay, 264, hand out. Figure it out from there.
1: Much appreciated, sir. 419.

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0: I-70 and Harlan has the hook on that vehicle. We're moving to the 263 exit so I can finish inventory.
1: Okay. 2026.

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1: So, would you attach me to 1 Adam 25?

0: 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And please show it clear, both parties showing valid.
1: Copy. No injuries to either party. Both vehicles look like they're going to be driven, and driver 1 in the Tacoma is going to get a ticket.
0: Copy that. Let me know when you're clear. 2041.

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0: It's going to be on a Springfield Armory Hellcat in 9mm, ready for serial. 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
1: Hi, Tommy, thanks. I-70 in Harlan has a vehicle, no holds. I'll be in route to station 5 to drop off some property.
0: 22.

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0: Sorry, one more thing. If you could just note in the call, the driver had $68 in his wallet.
1: Got it. Noted. 2054.

0: Mountain Recovery's on scene. They're requesting a trooper for just traffic control while they get the vehicle hooked and pulled off the ramp.
1: Copy that. I am approximately 15, 20 minutes out. And you can show me en route here in just 1 second. Pulling over for a 10-100.
0: Copy. Talk all the way.

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I'll get to the plate for the one still in there in just a second.

0: and buy one. Just got a delayed return on it. That's going to be clear valid as well. Expiration 6/26, so showing expired Florida.
1: Yeah.
0: Yeah.
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1: Go ahead and place the 1 Edward area on accident alert, please.
0: Copy that. 257.

0: and associated information is not in the call. I've got to have that for the program report. Is there any way you can see if that's in there or if I just need to get to a different area?
1: So get back up and over to your call yet. I'm taking care of it right now.
0: Yeah.

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1: You can let Steve know that the ramp is now unoccupied and available for use, and show me clear.
0: Copy that, 2223.

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1: 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Are you available to do that?
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1: Copy. 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
0: Okay, copy. We'll wait for a tone, then we'll be in route.

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0: Paramedic 287, you requested emergent for a combative patient needing sedation. The request came from Stadium. I'll try and verify if they are on scene. My understanding is they just have BLS units there. EQH on board. This would be the top circle lot.
1: Medic 287 copies, hold to emergent.

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0: Copy, sir. 2316.

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0: is Jeff, Uncle Cal Command.
1: Cal Command, go ahead.
0: This will be a false alarm. You're standing out in the air, it's not on the scene. I'm going to see if I can assist the homeowner to reset.
1: Lookout Command, copy. Stand down fire, repeat. Stand down fire. We'll be assisting the homeowner with the reset. 2322.

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From Castle Rock Adventist to Littleton Adventist, I've got 4 on board, 1 hour and 15 minutes of fuel. Should take me about 8 minutes to get to Littleton.

Life 2, we're inbound to your facility with an 8-minute ETA for a cold offload. This is going to be a stroke alert. 68-year-old male coming from Castle Rock Adventist. M2 occlusion, last known normal was 12:15 tonight. He did receive TNK at 1:30. He is currently awake, protecting his airway. He does not talk. He does not follow very many commands. Last NIH was 12. He is on a neosynephrine drip to drive his blood pressure. Heart rate is 53 sinus. Blood pressure is 175 over 76. Respiration is 14, 97% on 2 liters nasal cannula. That's 8 minutes for a cold offload. We would appreciate some assistance offloading him. He's 305 pounds. Any questions?

Fairway 3 lifted from Mountain Ridge, run around the Sky Ridge. I've got 2 on board, 1 hour, 3, 5 minutes of fuel, ETA 10 minutes.

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0: Yes, sir. 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

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Deb 328.

0: Travis, this up here, 4 aboard, 1 hour, 15 minutes of fuel. ETA is going to be 6 minutes.
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0: 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Good morning.
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1: 10 517.

0: morning. I'm in Deckers. 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

0: Repeating, units responding to the false alarm at 290 Sky Hill Drive. We have the alarm company on advising of a false alarm. 541.
1: 502 copies. 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I can service them.

0: Morning, sir.
1: Good morning. My IBM is 181-439. I'll be at Fremont East for today. Thank you.
0: You have a great day. It's 557.

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1: Has 911. Go ahead.
2: Good morning. On duty on CAD. Mileage is entered.
1: I copy. I'm showing you available with no location. Do you want to be in clear status?
0: That's fine.
1: I copy. 607.

0: motorist assist blocking at the 227 eastbound, the semi blocking the number 2 lane. They're requesting a heavy tow call.
1: Okay, copy. I'll be in route up there, but I'm not going to start a heavy tow. I get there and make sure it's there.
0: I'll confirm if CDOT is on scene, but CDOT is stating that the semi is not drivable and they're asking for us to call a heavy tow.
1: Alright, yeah, I'm still not going to call one until we get up there.
0: I copy, I'll hold off. It's 6:31.

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0: 62, David 14. And then my IBM is going to be 173-990, car 372, brake miles. 201-35, and then can you put me in to the academy police for training?
1: Yeah, we're going there. 10-652. Denver, how's not 20 on duty?

0: calling? Good morning.
1: Good morning, ma'am. IBM 157971. I'll be in truck 906. Copy starting mile.
0: Go ahead.
1: 122531. And I'll be in that Palermo.
0: Can I copy? You have a great day, ma'am.
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0: 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Vehicle 870, working one at MVCU, break for miles.
1: Go ahead.
0: 37906, good morning.
1: 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You have a great day. 2664.

0: Good morning, sir.
1: Good morning. IBM is 2339, in car 992, working VC1A, break for beginning. Meet 35171. I'm being routed to the Boulder County DA's office this morning for a meeting.
0: Copy. Have a great day, sir. 6025.

0: tierra.
1: Demarest 18, I'll be on duty via CAT. Ready for beginning.
0: Good morning, sir. Go ahead.
1: Morning. Beginning 77544. Good morning.
0: Good morning, sir. You have a great day. That's 656.

0: 223. It just doesn't, the plates were taken off of it, so I'm just going to red tag it.
1: Is it 6 on duty?
2: Good morning, sir.
1: Good morning, Trooper Thomas. I'm in 7743. I'm in vehicle 903, and I'm beginning mileage is 46583.
2: Copy. You have a great day, sir. It's 701.

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2: 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Have a great day, sir. It's 702.

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0: 10 car to 7, go ahead.
1: 470 westbound at 12 with Colorado, dealer plate 701, Boy Zebra Sam.

0: Good morning, ma'am. IBM 0262. I'm in car 026. I'll be on special assignment of checks and brief beginning.
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3: Thank you. It's going to be a black Hyundai Santa Fe. Sounds like it's on its roof. 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

Frank Nora John Tom 2-2. It's going to be a Honda Santa Fe. 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
1: 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Thank you.
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0: 43.
1: 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Then I'll be assigned to the 70.

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1: 6, go ahead.
0: C-470, westbound, Ken Carl, Oklahoma trailer plate, Boy Queen, 9830.
2: Responding to the fall at 7333 Silverhorn Drive. We have an 87-year-old male, fell last night, was found at the top of the stairs this morning, has some bleeding but not serious.

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0: Your plate came back clear out of Oklahoma to 1996. I think that's a Ranco trailer. Non-expiring.
1: That's 752.

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1: And?
0: Can you put me out at the Dumont eastbound port of entry on a checkpoint?

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1: That's going to be X-Ray Ida Ocean Nora George. First is going to be Sam Edward Nora George. Date of birth 4/10/86.
0: 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Hey, Mike, Clear Valley 10 adult regular, correct response restriction beginning 172.
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Repeat, stand down fire for the fall. 814.

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0: Rest 39. Good morning, I'm on duty. I'm on duty on CAD. I put my mileage in CAD. Special event, I'm en route down to Chatfield for Botanic Gardens pumping patch.
1: Sounds like a great time, sir. Have a great day. It's 8:17.

Number 9, Paul, 706, 1075. 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

0: sorry, could you repeat this?
1: Tom, Adam, Sam, Henry, Boy, Adam, Edward, Victor. First name, Mary, Ida, Robert, Boy, Edward, King. Middle initial, Tom. Date of birth, 8/23.

0: 706. 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
1: Copy. Thank you. Will you show me on the TCR?
0: Affirm. K20.

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0: just got a cold property damage crash at 30393 Kings Valley Drive. 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If I can send it to your CAD.
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female Lassa Messinger, Mary Edward Sansam, Edward Nora, George Edward Robert, Versa Felicia, Frank Edward Lincoln, Edward Charlie Ida Adam, Middleton Mary, 517 of 95.

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0: 14 back, Valletta, Del Class A, North for double, triple, tanker hazmat. Corrective lens restriction beginning 1-1.
1: 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Did you get a return on the truck and trailer?
0: Flight International out of Utah expires 3/27. Trailer came back non expiring on a 2025 deal, I believe. Boy Edward Adam Lincoln Lincoln.
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0: 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CMP3, go ahead.
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0: Just advising you of an abandoned property damage at the 232 westbound. CDOT is out with a Subaru Impreza. It looks like it was involved with a property damage crash with an animal. It's not blocked. It's on the right shoulder.
1: Copy. Can you check with that plane and see if maybe we had someone counter in that area last night?
0: I'll look into it. 238.

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0: 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Myself and Adam 4 will be clear. Driver 1 issued a PA.

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0: Halle Infurika. Denver. So I've got a possible motorist assist hazard for you. Southbound on Sheridan in the area of I-76. I don't know if it's north of or south of. RP seems to be a passerby. I left her a voicemail and called her a couple times to try to get some more information, but it was reported as a gray or black truck missing a tire and blocking the right lane. And that's really all I got. I sent it to your cat.
1: Copy. In what direction was it?
0: It was southbound on Sheridan, so Jeffco side.
1: Yeah, 10-4, and you can show me in route. It'll be about 20-25 minutes out.
0: Copy. 8-47.

0: Right.
1: I called CDOT to get an updated plate on that cold property damage, abandoned property damage, whatever you want to call it, because that plate comes back to a white Ford F-150, so they're sending Coast Patrol back to get a corrected plate. But did you want me to go ahead and attach you that?
0: Yeah, go ahead. When we get the plate, I'll try and give the RO a call.
1: I copy. I'll let you know. It's 848.

Coast Springs.

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1: Just called this in, and they may be saying that it's northbound, but you know, people don't know northbound or southbound, so who knows?
2: Alright, copy. If you want to attach their number to the call, the first reporting party did not answer their phone on my call.

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1: Is it default?

0: get them, got some more information. They're stating northbound just past the eastbound exit, but before the westbound exit. So maybe under the bridge. It's a maroon Dodge Dakota. The vehicle lost the rear driver's side wheel, and it's partially blocking the right lane.
1: County Road 73, so if anybody calls in to smoke, it's coming across the highway. We just checked it out, no hazards.

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1: no, we didn't cover that crash last night. I'm gonna see if I can find contact information for the RO.
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1: 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I'll be on the full office. Can you get my run driver?

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2: 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I'll be out of K County.
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intentional cars on a road rage. Enemy Highway 285, mile marker 238 going southbound on a black Toyota Titan, New Mexico plate, Adam Robert Mary Mary 73. Was using the turn lanes as straight lanes and using the shoulder pass. RP still has visual and it's one fine aired at 909.

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1: Timberrose 46. I think he's part of the academy. On training.
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2: Alright, can you confirm he was just here and was headed to the academy?
0: I copy, thank you. It's 910.
1: Timberrose 46. I think he's part of the academy. On training.
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0: I was able to reach the first reporting party, and he said they had stopped and talked to the guy, and he had a tow on the way, and I scavengered the whole area, did not see it, so the UTL and clear.
1: Copy. Thank you, sir. 9-13.

0: Loud and clear.
1: Loud and clear as well. Thanks. Good morning. Airport operations. This is Metro Tower. Radio check. How do you hear?
2: Airport office. Loud and clear. Good morning.
1: Loud and clear as well. Thanks. Morning.

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1: Go ahead.
0: Got an unknown injury at the 231 westbound. Three vehicles blocking the number one lane. Paramedical and Clear Creek deputies are en route.
1: Copy, I'll be en route.
0: Copy, did you want me to clear you from the hit and run?
1: Leave me attached for just a minute.
0: I copy, 917.

0: Lincoln and Elk is involved as well. They're going to get people out there for traffic control. It sounds like maybe we're working on a closure.
1: All right, and if it ends up being no injuries, you can move it to the next exit.
0: He said wait, establish extent of injuries before we move it?
1: Yeah, if it's property damage, they can move it to the next exit.

0: 28.
1: I'll be clear of extra patrol. 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
1: Okay, copy.
0: 920.

0: Okay, we're going to meet at the RTP lot off Mount Evans Boulevard, and I'm heading there now.
1: Mile marker 246 southbound on a silver Ford SUV versus a tree. Vehicle is in the ditch. Sustaining facial lacerations and medical and fire are en route. The RP is a passerby.
2: Hey, what's up, Cal?

on the one from earlier on 285. It's going to be crossing eastbound on C-470 from Highway 285. Obviously, it was a black Chevy pickup, same plate, New Mexico, Adam, Robert, Mary, Mary, 73. Was moving through traffic, speeding, almost hit multiple vehicles. RP lost visual as of 7 ago. Since the lunch sign aired at 926.

0: 36.
1: You can tell me clear UTL on the dog sign, Kenosha, break.
0: Continue.
1: You can also close that online report. That's a very old incident, and First Heather is already working with Sheriff 38 on that.
2: Hey, Marilyn, good morning. 935.
3: Good morning. IBM's 1224 will be in vehicle 901, beginning 954 to 8.

0: about 30 minutes. Can I get a corrected plate? I got Frank Edward Zebra
1: 957. Frank Edward Zebra 4057.

0: 10:35. Just east of Bowles Avenue, no visible plate. It's like a semi truck trailer being pulled by a flatbed truck.
1: Oh, we've got some westbound.

0: Hickory County and West Jeffco. 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
2: 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The RO is in route.

0: or injury reported, and I guess there's no elk involved. And they were asking if they could move the vehicles to the next exit, see that has a rollback on scene.
1: Yeah, it's
0: going to be concerned.
1: I'm only a couple miles out.

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0: Yeah, go ahead.
1: Considerable language barrier, but I think his last name is Garcia Coleman. 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

0: Fresno Alfredo, 712 of 1995, coming back, canceled, denied. Beginning 171, I can send down.
1: Yeah, if you go ahead and do that.

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0: Sorry, sir, I wasn't ready for that. One more time.
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This came in directly from the alarm company as a general fire alarm. This is audible. No further information at this time.

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1: 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Welcome, 10-02.

0: Sherman, RP outside. Shirt 103, come in. I'll be out in the city.
1: Two-story, medium-sized residential building. Nothing showing. RP's outside. 103 will have Humphrey command. 10:06.

Clear from the academy and copy report. Your 13. Starting at. And if you can put it in Charlie status, 3 address.

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0: Tehran.
1: And then can you show me en route to St. Anthony's for Horde Driver?
0: Hey, Firm. I'm not sure if he'll want you to, but R18's also got a passenger en route to St. Anthony's for his crush. If you want me to get in touch with him and ask, or if you want to get in touch with him.
1: Yeah, I can go.

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Are you in touch with the alarm company? Can you provide information on which sensor triggered it?

0: 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We're moving to the
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0: All we own is the Academy and the Hazmat building. I'm copy. 1031.
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0: 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Smoke detector, zone 1. And I did page out a gate code.
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I think we were talking about if we do see him leaving the location, do a traffic stop, we're going to try it in Adams County, though, just for support-wise.

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1: Seven one,

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One of their crew left their truck on scene, and it needs to be moved to the recovery.

0: All right. 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
1: April.

0: actually Adams County deputy as well to assist, so Adams and CSP.
1: Coleman Ranger.
2: Go ahead, Rybian.
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0: Yeah, that sounds good.

0: Defcon 1 Ranger 11. Arrival, all the Bravery Sisters.
1: You don't hear us super quiet.
2: Courthouse, nice to meet you up there.

0: Yeah, I put it in there, unless you're not seeing it, but it's Commander Parker with Adams County.
1: Nah, I'm driving up now, so wait for my desk. But yeah, as long as they've been notified, appreciate it.
0: Yeah, Trail notified him and got us a deputy as well. I just need to call that deputy. And the address and everything's updated.

0: Yeah, they may have an advertisement for the transmission.
1: Yeah, Jeff, I put the Facebook link in there. If you can't see it, just let me know. I'll take screenshots and put it in.
0: Okay.

0: I just got off the phone with our Adams County deputy that'll support just color authority in the lot, and then possibly with the CSP or whatever with traffic stop. Right. He does not have MAX 6 on his radio. He was checking, and he does not have southeast as well. If we could maybe check blue northwest, he has northwest or northeast, but maybe northwest is open.
1: I-25, I'll find you guys a channel.
2: I'm up on the house. We'll get out of here in a second.

0: that crashed at the 232, I just spoke to the RO's dad. Driver's okay. They're going to file online. You can clear it up.
1: I copy. 1103.

0: actually like this Transwest parking lot over here a little bit better because we can actually see the entrance, everything that's coming and going.
1: All right, copy. I'll meet you.

0: make a quick drive down that cul-de-sac and come back out.
1: We're on the street looking into that Willow Place where the end of the cul-de-sac is. So if you want to make a pass through and see if you can see a transmission in the back of the truck, I think that would be valuable.
0: All right, we'll do that.

0: Denver 5 Adam 7.
1: See any transmissions just sitting out in the open that we can see? The lifted red truck from the photos is backed into the driveway. It has a little bit of a squat to it, but I'm unsure if that's because of the load that it has in it or what. We can't see deep into the shop. In the garage behind the house, there's a SUV, a white SUV, but no other trucks that we can see.

This does go down in the Maverick, very southwest corner of the Maverick, kind of by the semi pumps. It's kind of like a half roundabout. It's a big open area that might be a good place to do it. Heavy team can be sitting just to the east in a parking spot with a clear view of it as well.

0: text messages or anything with this guy?
1: Not that I'm aware of.
2: Afternoon, ma'am. Go ahead. Afternoon, 94407, right? Yeah. I'll be in travel status from the academy back to 4C.
0: Talking about, you know.
1: Yeah, and I can't remember if I said a briefing. GJ, just those initials, GJ, is the name of who you'll play, Jeff.
0: All right. Hey, just park behind me.

0: north of the Maverick?
1: No, no, I'm just parking my truck here.
0: No, I'm good with the Maverick. I'm just trying to get our game plan. Maverick's a nice location. It's one way in, one way out, onto 152.
2: Yeah, I just dropped some pins into Everteleport, I think. Good spot to do it is. Someone else has a different opinion, let me know. I think that back corner is away from everyone.
3: Mitch, where do you want to meet up to load up in the truck?
0: Yeah, we can meet up over at Transwest. Do we have anybody else coming up here to sit the house with Brad, or Trevor, do you feel like this location, it's a one-way in, one-way out, on to 152?
2: Yeah, I just dropped some pins into Everteleport, I think. Good spot to do it is.

probably float that way. I'm just going to get to him in case he wants to elude on the traffic stop, and then I can get him as he passes me or something.

0: waiting, ready to go for the scouts and stuff. We'll have two Adams County deputies just across, what is that, 152 from the Maverick.
1: Southbound or northbound? Southbound, thing.
2: Southbound, thing.
0: The original meet location at Starbucks and drop your cars and load up here, and then we'll try to do a loose follow down to assist with the traffic stop.
1: Okay, I'll
0: follow
1: you guys down there.
0: Get in place.
3: That sounds good to me.
0: Since you've got a pretty soft car, do you want to set up in that Maverick now so that you can watch comings and goings and be in place for eyes on when the deal goes in?
4: Quarters 11:13.

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1: Hello,

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I'll answer my phone call.

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0: reach back out to them, Sarge, make sure they're up on the channel.
1: According to Google, 168 is the border. So I guess if we do a stop south, it should be south of 168. If you want to confirm that.
0: Clear.
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4: I'm 11 Denver.

0: And Trevor, we're only doing a stop, or if we can confirm that it's in the bed. If we can't see it and get eyes on, we're going to just wait till the heel.
1: Yeah, I think that's the best plan.

0: 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He's going to follow up with my passenger so you can actually clear me.
1: Copy 1121.
2: Had a phone line with that guy. He stayed at the Circle K on the west side of I-76.
3: We'll be available on the air.

on a gray SUV, caught a personalized plate, Slug 1, Sam Lincoln Union, George 1. Making unsafe lane changes, going into the chain of areas pass and driving aggressively. Has visual and is willing to sign. Plate comes back to a gray Nissan Aria SUV.

fire lane furthest southwest would be preferred. That's where we're going to have the best eye on you.

0: the area on the south side that we're thinking of doing that by. We are located on the northwest side by the fuel pumps in a black Ram 1500. Jeff, or whoever's driving for the meet setup, if we can try to park on the far west side along that fire lane, it's going to give us the best eyes on you.
1: Perfect.
2: So my location is Highway 46. Four. Greg.
3: Well, probably another 15 minutes, I'll jump in and Ed's truck, and then we'll get set up. We're probably going to get into the lot before him, just so we can kind of dictate where we meet him.
1: The 2021 black Toyota Tacoma expires 10/26. Go ahead with your driver. Driver, stand by. Clear for Lieutenant Adult Regular beginning 172.
2: I got the ticket.
1: 132.

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1: They're like 10 to 12.
0: Okay.

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I'll be out in charge. 11-6.

0: north side by the pumps, or what are you thinking?
1: No, I think it should be on the opposite side. So where that, like, kind of street goes down towards the back of the building with the, what, big rig pumps. So I'm trying to get my bearings here. I guess that would be kind of the southwest side.
2: Side, there's a big little roundabout area that would be a good spot. And we had another spot open up, so we're now parked on the east side. We'll have full view of the south.
3: I put some pin drops in Evertell.
0: All right, Mitch, where do you want me in the lot then?
2: Or if there's a tire pump, maybe something that looks down over there so that you can also have eyes on.

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1: We did here. It's 1139.
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0: You want to go ahead and get your car set up? We can make sure we have everything covered and then send the text that we're here. Area number.
1: Set up. Do the initiate signal. You guys will have eyes on them and the Calio. Lead and all that.

0: semi. Trailer number is Tom Lincoln 645321. It's an unknown plate. It's driving all over both lanes and is on their phone. RP has visual on his one sign. RP is also in a semi. Airs at 1141.
1: Hello. Ram with Jeff in it is in the truck. It's going to be on the south side, facing south.
2: Adam 14. I'll be clear of the academy and route to 3 Adam 14.

I did have you move to the front of the store on the northeast side. There's a red sedan and a blue sedan and an open parking spot right in front of there. I think if you grab that, you should be able to look over your hood directly at the body.

no SDI for the driver for one Adam 11's crash, break. So no SDI for the passenger of R18's crash. And you can show me clear of St. Anthony's.

0: Jeff, can you call into the Calio before we make the call to the seller?
1: Copy.

0: aircraft?
1: 247D. Ocean Ida 082. Can I get the RO on that?
0: Charles Ocean Ida 082. I can try it with the second ocean.
1: If you can try that, I'll let you know when I go 75.
0: Copy. With the second ocean, it came back clear to a 2024 Blue Air T trailer. 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
1: Okay, 10-4 Hawkel, 1075, Long Post 10.
2: At noon. We'll see.

0: 70 westbound 216. I'll be switching back over to 4C. Have a good day.
1: As well. Until 11:16. 11:56.

Blue Ranger 21. I'm calling in from Lookout Mountain. I have a visitor that reported a dog fight that happened at Apex Park about an hour ago. The visitor does have an injury, so I'd like to request medical to come take a look at it.

0: I copy. And then where at the nature center?
1: Just in the exhibit area, and if I could get animal control sense as well, that would be helpful.

Hills Fire and Highland Rescue. 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Repeating, Foothills. 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I'm up to level one.

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0: 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You were broken.
1: Hi,

0: second part is Lincoln Ocean Edward Robert Adams. First of Caesar Common. See, the process is going to be 113-2009.
1: Can you handle this?
2: Paper.
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0: Second last is L-O-E-R-A, Lincoln Ocean Edward, Robert Adam. Date of birth,
4: 1-13-2009.
3: Serve. Unknown animal bite reported by the rangers on scene. Does want medical. Medical routine.

0: plate for me? Just tell me what the penalty is.
1: 501-5828.
2: Go ahead on the plate.
0: Edward, Henry, Robert, David, 2-1.
1: Oh, you want us to respond? I didn't hear that. It was...
3: No, go ahead and respond. 516 is headed that way.
4: Ranger 21, I have a visitor up at the nature center that has a dog bite that happened about an hour ago. Kind of a little ways up from Lower Apex. So if you're down there, we could have you look for the person that owned the dog. Unfortunately, they took off.
5: Copy, I'm at Aldo for Three Sisters. I can head that way in case, unless someone's closer.
0: One Ranger 10, I just got to Hildebrand, I could go.
5: Put in copies, copy at Aldifer.
4: I have a description of the dog owner, if that would be helpful.
0: Copy, go ahead.
6: And in correction to unit number, it's 203.
3: 203.
4: Hair in the ponytail, hair color's bright red, has a nose ring, and then a tattoo across her back. The dog is light brown with a curled up tail. It was described as a mutt. And they're about 30 minutes off the trail from Lower Apex. But again, this happened an hour ago as the visitor continued heading up Apex Trail before he got up to the Nature Center.
0: Copy, I'll be en route ETA about 15.
4: Copy, thanks. And I'm at the Nature Center helping the visitor on this end. Thanks.
0: Would you like Animal Control to come help me, or do you want them to respond to your location for the plate?
4: I requested them to respond to my location. Since this is an hour old already, I'm not sure how much success you're going to have finding the person, and they can document to come up here.
0: Copy.
7: Ranger 10. Ranger 6.
0: 10, leaving Hildebrand.
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1: 14, go ahead.
0: Send me westbound, 203, Colorado, Charlie, Paul, Tom, 846. Black, Dodge,

0: southbound. Take gray Mazda CX-90 versus a black Lexus. Stating a quarter mile just west of C-470 blocking the number one. RP's husband is injured. Fire medical are en route.
1: Okay.

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0: 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I'll be clear from the Academy, back en route to Pueblo.
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0: on. 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
2: Okay, we're on 11 on view break. Number 2 lane shut down, number 1's open. There's that traffic in the area.

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1: Highway 119, that's 16. 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Blue Tesla.

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Edward Lincoln, Sam Oceanor, first name Mark with K. Date of birth can be 6/22/51.

0: Fire 6027. What state did you say he was out of?
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0: is going to be a private property crash, but the other party is refusing to exchange information. It's a company vehicle versus an unknown vehicle. The address is 258 Raccoon Circle. It looks like it's off of Highway 103. And Old Squaw Pass.
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0: 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Okay, copy. And your tow is going to be Denver West. 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

0: 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Time of tone, 1241.
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Repeating, units responding to Mariposa, stand down fire with the exception of the driver. 1301.

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0: mile marker 4, going westbound on a black Jeep Grand Cherokee, license plate Adam Queen Lincoln 545, almost at the barrier, can't maintain their lane. RP has visual at his line of sight and aired at 1304.
1: Mid Chestnut at Greystone Road, stand on fire, 1304.
0: Mile 11.
2: Tow has vehicle 2 hooked up. We're moving to the exit off Highway 8. This is an end up paper, but all the lanes are open now.

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2: Copy, thank you.
1: Break 1 out of 11. Sorry about that.
2: Yeah, I
1: want to hold citation 2 driver 1. I'll be clear for report.
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0: vehicle two came back clear to a 2020 white Ram 5500 bucket truck, expires 10/26, and your driver two came back clear valid to an adult class A license. Corrective lens district should begin 141.
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0: You're welcome, 1531.

0: marker 257, two white pickup trucks with Edmonton local. One is swerving into oncoming. Lost caller.
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1: 26.
0: Yes, sir, I'm still going to head that direction, but based on traffic volume and distance, I'm guessing I'm probably a hair under an hour out. Let me know if you need to step it up.
1: Copy, I'm 30 minutes out, so I'll let you know.
0: Copy, thank you, sir.
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1: Copy, 1 Ranger 85. 1 Ranger 80, please show myself and Ranger 79 is no longer paired. Ranger 79 back at the office and myself out of Genesee Park.

on Carzana Road Rage. It's going to be I-70 at the 223 eastbound on a red or maroon Toyota with a camper. Playing on the horn, brake checking and speeding. RP last saw them 5 to 8 minutes ago. No longer have visual and is willing to sign. Code 1342.

0: southbound on a Chevy truck with unknown Wyoming plates. Was speeding with a dog in the back. No longer has visual on his one sign. Air to 1344.
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Break. 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We have a gentleman who fell off his bike, is having leg and hip pain. He's a 76-year-old male, about 20 feet up from that intersection on the trail.

0: There's a prescribed burn going on down in the Pike Ranger District. I believe that's what it's going to be, but I'll take a look up there.
1: Copy. I'm showing this plotting speed south of Wellington Lake in the area of Buffalo Peak. Does that sound like it'll be the same?
0: The smoke is, I can see it kind of coming up over Greentown and whatnot down there, so I'm going to guess that's what it is.
1: Okay, I copy. Thanks. Appreciate it.

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0: Not gonna have any need for Stokes. Just come direct to scene, please.

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Going to be more like Colfax and the area around the convention center, so I'm about to send it out. Good copy.

0: road, but God reports truck that facing the wrong direction has a broken windshield and no license plates and the dirt pull out.
1: I copy.
0: 1400.

0: Affirm. It looks like there's some drifting in that area. So I'll continue to look, but I don't see anything near Wellington Lake. Just that first strike burn going on.
1: Are you comfortable with us sending these two calls?
0: Yeah, that's affirm. I'll let you know here in a little bit what I'm doing.

0: you could text it to me. I don't have service up here, so I don't know if I'll be able to reach you by phone. But I will be going onto the property.
1: 49. Ruby I-70 at the 235 westbound on a white vehicle. Driving in an emergency lane, also known as a shoulder. RP has visual on the
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1: Routine with 1 to Lutheran, starting 003 driving.
2: Is going to be last of spring. 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Darren's the one that called.
3: I copy. Just confirming that they're no longer on her property.
2: Negative. They were last on her property at 684. That's who I just spoke with.
3: I copy.
2: 14 left.

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0: 26.
1: What was the street name the Airbnb was on?
0: It's the street right behind them. Damn it. It's going to be Palomino.
1: Okay. We're not able to locate anybody up here, so we're going to head down to that address.

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0: First unit is third unit of blood en route. Pressure at 99% on 6 liters with an intake of 27 and a rate of 23. Anyway, you're going to be the unit about 20 with the cold off load. Do you require any further?

0: walking in there and screaming up over there. So can show us clear for now, the warning.
1: Sheriff 26, you've had background.

0: spoke to the three parties. They did leave after hearing somebody scream at them. They said they're not going to go back to the property. You can show us clear for now and a warning.
1: I copy, and that is the address to the short-term rental.
0: Acre. It looks like it's for sale as well, so. But they're not going to be here for very long.
1: 1435.

0: wanting to check on a Karen Chatfield. Doctor's office hasn't been able to get a hold of her since August.
1: Call 7075.

0: Clarito 21, blue Kenworth construction truck tractor, expires 4/27. Did you have a driver?
1: I have a driver, male driver out of Colorado, two-part last name. First part last name is Campos, Charlie Adam Mary, Paul Ocean Sam. Second part last name is Sam Adam Union, Charlie Edward David Ocean. First name is Jose John Ocean Sam Edward. Middle initial is Edward. Date of birth is 7/10/1992 out of Colorado.

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8 on a black Audi SUV, license plate Edward Victor Tom Lincoln 30, splash him on the shoulder, making unsafe lane changes, speeding, and they brake check the RP. No longer has visual. Last seen eastbound on C-470, and the RP is rolling. Here it is, 1440.

0: Fairlife 3, I just I tackled the transponder. We're going to orbit just for an extra pattern. If you could just relay it to us if the altitude starts recording.
1: Attention all cars on the roadway. Just going to be I-70 at the 253 westbound. On a silver 2011 2015 Chevy Tahoe, car plate Edward Ida Young 55, possibly a former LEO vehicle, has lights. I was passing on the left, swerving across lanes, honking and tailgating. RP has visual and is blind sign. Aired at 1443.

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0: dangerous.
1: Was June of this year. We had two in June and two in May to report this.
0: Okay. Any notes or outcomes of those calls?
1: The negative. Law enforcement never finds anybody.
0: Copy.

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0: I'm 172. Can you put me in vehicle 451, break for starting miles?
1: Three, 493,
0: and can you put me in travel status back to the Loma Port of Entry, please?

0: I got lucky on the first one. 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Expired 4 of 2016.
1: Okay, copy. Holy clear with the red tag.

0: RP
1: is the property owner that's asking for a callback. Can I send it to your cab? I'm so excited, sir. 1455.
2: Copy, 1455.

0: taking pictures of the RP's house when they attempted to make contact. He took off driving a 2021, plate comes back to a 2021 white GMC Sierra, vehicle described as a late model white SUV.
1: And copy. I'll give the RP a call here in a moment. Have an extended response. Just give me, I gotta get fuel.
2: J Street in Wheat Ridge. And I'll be off duty.
0: 4256.
3: 9, sir. It's 4256.

0: team will be en route out of county to an address for paper service.
1: 1415.

0: believe, southbound in a white small SUV, possibly a Subaru. And plate didn't match. I'll air it in a second.
1: I'll keep an eye out for him.
0: 15 alive.
2: Deborah 66, on duty.
3: 66, good morning, sir. That's your own pass.
2: Good afternoon. Beginning mileage. 67904.
1: Oh, I'll be heading back that direction just a moment.
4: Number 1M27, I'll also be on duty.
5: I'm not sure if that was me. Down at Clear Creek Canyon. She's still in front. Let's go for her.
6: Thank you for my list for you. Thank you, though. 1502.

0: looking at a menacing, possibly with an AR-15. They believe the vehicle might be coming down Fall River Road. So Clear Creek deputies are heading up there, and I'm going to wait down at the bottom in case they come down this way.
1: Fall River, 970.

Meyer, Highland Rescue, with 196 version 1660 South Leading Deer Lip Drive, repeating, Foothills Fire, Highland Rescue, with 196 version 1660 South Leading Deer Drive, time of town, 1506.

0: person, 1660 Southland Injured Drive. This is going to be for an 83-year-old female who is alone, advising that she's hydrated and has not been in bed all day. The aches. And she is requesting an early shutdown. 1508.
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0: Coal Mine going northbound on a silver Hyundai sedan. License plate Adam Victor Tom Young 95 was serving, making the three lane changes. No longer has visual on his left side. Air depth is known.
1: Freeze, respond to a smoke investigation in the area of Highway 285 southbound in Goddard Ranch Court.
2: Inter-car fire.
1: Smoke investigation south Highway 285
2: and Goddard Ranch Court.
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0: I'm clear and back at the office.
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2: 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Somebody clear out at Lookout Mountain.

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1: be 10 minutes ago at this location, and be advised, we do have Jeffco in the area now. I'll advise if they give us any additional.
0: Jeffco.
1: 1512.

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1: Nah, I think we've got it handled.

0: 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Ma'am, I'll be going off duty. Thank you for your help today.
1: You're welcome, ma'am. You have a great night. It's 1516.
2: We cleared from Parmalee F2 Station 3. We're not seeing anything. This is NCL for public CCL from the command and I have to go.
3: I copy that, sir, and you as well. No further for you. We'll show command terminated UTL 1516.

0: Katie. Have a good day.
1: Have a good night, sir. Break 1 Adam 25 Denver. Which location?
2: I'm I-25 and Thornton Parkway, still down Thornton.
1: Copy, break 1 Adam 4 Denver.
2: Go ahead.
1: We just got a request from DBI for an assist. I-70 westbound at the Genesee exit on a black Mercedes SUV. Can I just attach you to it?
2: Pay for him.
3: In per a resource officer that is on site advising that a student has multiple Advil pills and the student is in the girls' locker room, advising EMS can meet by the athletic entrance, and you do have law enforcement en route. 1518.
2: Silver R21, could you air the information for that CBI assist?
1: Black Edward. For felony extortion, CBI was following through Denver, and driver is now on I-70. And vehicle is already past Evergreen, still on I-70 westbound.
2: Okay, I copy. And are they just looking for us to make a traffic stop, or are they requesting an actual grapple or something like that?
1: Unknown. We just got an agency assist call per CBI agent Miller.
2: Okay, copy. Can you read? Yep. He's following it.
1: From 1519.
4: And you want to do a copy?
3: Copy, 1520.
2: Yeah, at the moment, so I can't see any updates.
1: Sorry, just a traffic stop.

0: law enforcement is on scene. The patient took 2,000 milligrams of ibuprofen ingested about 20 minutes ago, and a gate code has been sent to your pager, 1520.
1: Hey, for a moment, it was Clear Creek and find it if you're good to break away at lunch now. And sounds like they're just being on their phone. They're not quite a ways behind the Mercedes. They did not have eyes on it, from what I can, what I'm getting.
2: Copy, and they're just like standard traffic stop grip.
1: Doesn't sound like there's any major caution hazards. He is a known sovereign citizen.
2: Copy.
1: 1521.
3: Denver 46, I'll call that CBI agent real quick.
1: Copy, 1521.

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0: Can I get you to Highway 121 and Deer Creek Canyon? Property damage, blocking the northbound intersection. Stay from Wadsworth and Deer Creek Canyon.
1: Okay, 10-4, thank you. I'll take it.

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1: Flight 54, Division personnel.
0: The command code 4, Division personnel, repeating Division personnel, 56 person at Leninger Drive.

0: December is 46.
1: That's 46.
0: I called in and talked to Adam 4, so he has all the info that he needs. And I think he was going to call in 25, see where he's at. Otherwise, probably just want to get a couple of car starters if he contacts him, please.
1: 25 and 970 at this point. Last time I talked to him, he was at I-25 and Thornton Parkway.
2: Do you mind 25? I'm at I-76 at mile marker 2. Where do you go, Merchant?
1: I-70 and Fall River Road, approximately.
2: I'm at I-76 and exit 1A Watts. Do you think you need to come out of emergency room?

0: Good afternoon. I'm off on CAS. Driver miles are 79358.
1: And I'll just be relaying this vehicle to my 42.
2: Hi, 1531.

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1: Nora, first name Boy Robert Ida, Adam Nora, middle initial of John, date of birth 2/27/84, male out of Wyoming.

0: Kenworth out of Washington. 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Vehicle is beginning 106.
1: CDL,
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Have a California plate, Frank Paul 07941, break for California driver.

a male holding California, last name Mary Ida Mary Sam, first name Ronald, common spelling, middle initial Edward, suffix junior, date of birth, uh, 04-24-78.

0: 27, your driver came back clear valid on a CDL with no restrictions beginning 4536 out of California.
1: Copy, thank you. Will you show me my PCR?
0: Affirm, 1539.

0: 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Clear out at Mount Falcon, Morrison. 1541.
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0: Park 32.
1: I'll be off duty. Thanks for your help. Have a good night.
0: Have a good night as well, sir. 1542.

0: wrote that wanted to be added to the list of people reporting the trespass earlier?
1: I copy. Is this a separate incident or is it the same?
0: He says it's a recurring problem with that specific short-term rental.
1: I copy. I can give him a call back. I'm not in the best service right now.

0: 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Have a good rest of your day.
1: 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That's 1545.
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1: Not yet, but we could any minute.
0: Right now, I'm just feeling tense.
1: Really appreciate you. 1547.

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0: Okay. Stand by for shift change and she'll get those to you in a second. 50-50.

0: 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Patient is 69-year-old male coming to you guys from Redford Park. 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
0: 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We have given KXA blood calcium. Patient vital signs, heart rate 89, sinus BP 127 over 87. Entitled 24 and rested 23. SAO2 is 99% on 8 liters. We'll be at your facility in about 9 minutes. Do you have any questions? Accident. It was a dirt.

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0: 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I'll be switching to the 3D radio. 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
0: Stand by one. 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
1: Charlie 1.
0: I-70 Eastbound, 147, Colorado, David William William, Robert 15, Gray, GMC Sierra.
2: Don't copy, standby.

0: 119 northbound mile post 6. Going to be out of Colorado. Adam William William, Paul 96. Could be a white Ford.
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1: Copy, thanks. Right, 1614.
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3: I arrived to the address. Can you copy a plate? Colorado plate, Charlie Thomas David Boy 75. It looks like they wrote on it. It says old and it says Ford Expedition, but it is on the camper, on the luggage rack.
0: Copy, sir. I'll run that for you.

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0: motor assist. Break. I got them pushed up to the Monarch.
2: They know. They're going to be 10-4. I'll be clear.
1: You can copy that. 1622.
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4: Good afternoon, on duty in CAD. Miles are 100726. And can you put me travel status back to 4 Charlie from the Academy, please?
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1: I left a red tag on the RV. You can show me clear of this address.

0: 523-364 Sleepy Hollow Drive. Male party walked in with 18-year-old son. Did have a firearm. Attempted to kill himself. RV does have the firearm now.
1: Okay. Sounds like it's calmed down now, or there's still a struggle.
0: RV stayed sitting in with son in the bedroom. Appears to be calmed down. We're still gathering.
1: Okay. En route from mile marker 204 on 285.

0: Fair Place, Year 26. I'm about 5 minutes out from that address. I can go there until somebody can come relieve me.
1: 1628.

0: Medicare 7.
1: Yes, sir, just confirming, were you clear from the sick party as well, or are we keeping you on the call for now?
2: Coming to Sleepy Hollow Drive.
0: You can leave us on scene for now, for thank
2: subject
0: you.
2: Is going to be an 18-year-old male. Weapon involved with a 9mm pistol has been secured by the RP, currently calm. Unknown on drugs or alcohol.

0: I was just making sure that a family member was there with the suspect.
1: For silver Hyundai Tucson, Colorado plate, out of the Germany confinement, unable to maintain their lanes. It is 1631.
2: Example 1-5.
3: Do you know if that vehicle is going northbound on 119 or westbound on Highway 6?
1: Westbound on Highway 6.
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0: 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Thank you.
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2: One Adam 27.
3: Okay, no injuries. Vehicle 3, Vehicle 2 are going to be drivable. Driver 1 was released on APA. Vehicle 1 may or may not be drivable. I'll advise.
2: 1633.

0: Alameda Service. Have a good afternoon.
1: Yeah, as well, 16 Circle.
2: Fairplay Sheriff, 2018 traffic.

0: 1-5. This is passed on by SPAD, mile marker 240, Highway 24, Cal near the highway. It was also already relayed this date.
1: If you leave me attached, I'm going to start heading down. And if I don't find the vehicle, I might already be on that.
2: So I copy that. 1636.

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1: Putting the notes, northbound lane 1 is reopened.
2: What that mom cruiser is called for?
0: Hey, thanks.
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1: Four, Sleepy Hollow Drive. Law enforcement's on scene regarding an attempted suicide.
2: Denver,
1: requesting a response for an M1 hold. District 5, Fire Knowledge.
2: Eastbound 470 at the 3. I think it's going to be an Indiana portion plate from trailer. Paul Edward, 94003. It's an Amazon semi.
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1: Sir, stand by for telling the affiliate request. 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Time of tone 1645.
2: Base one acknowledge.
1: Base one acknowledge. 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
3: S18. Can I give you a power unit plate number out of California for clearance?
0: Okay, go ahead.
3: It's going to be California, Frank Paul 07644. Should be on a 1982 Freightliner. Actually, a 2021 Freightliner.
0: I'll copy. Let me see what I can find.

Thank you.

southbound Highway 470 at the 13. I'm going to see if this relates to that possible property damage, but it looks like I got a caller on the Edward Keene Ocean 351.

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0: 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Have a good night.
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0: Lang is not on scene. She's in a vehicle on her way back to Fair Play. Will you be a callback only?
1: Okay, so I'll give her a call.
2: 27, know that APT towing is on the on-ramp right behind him. In case that driver had called for a tow, it might be him. He's right there, but he might be wondering what his lights.
3: 1127, copy here.
2: I'm copy, driver.
3: 1705. I'll
2: go to 5.
3: 25.
4: For that road rage, I'm thinking behind the individual here. It's still following the RP. I'll update you on whether or not we'll stop him.
3: Sorry, is that the one at the 228 or Independence in Columbia?
4: 228, I apologize.
3: Copy, 1706.
4: In Rose 46.
3: That's 46.
4: The damage that M27 was originally going to. Driver 2 has already left the scene. They've already exchanged information. And so I've okayed them to do a counter report. 27's going to remain on scene for a few more minutes, and

0: 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Can you run that plate again?
1: Yeah, Edward Frank Boy, Zebra 65.
0: Copy, thank you. 17 on it.

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1: 1710.

0: 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Party is clear valid on a class boy with hazmat endorsement out of Lafayette beginning 050.
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2: What, Adam, 27?
1: Okay, I'll head that way.
3: 10-4, what I to do is
0: 4
3: via 6. You go ahead, show me clear.
2: 1718.
3: Okay, Badger 5, show me clear with the overwind.
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vehicles, including a white van, on the right side, last house before the gated community. It's a blue one-story, unknown on numerics.

0: 026.
1: 026.
0: All units will be clear. The male party is being transported to Lutheran for 10.5.
1: 17.20.

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0: Can you show me Clara Bergen Park and I'll be en route to Patrick House to gas up?

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1: Hi, how are you guys? I'm calling separately. Do you want to just be like one call sign, or how do you want to do it?
0: Hey, firm, you can show myself in 79 paratroopers tonight.

going to be eastbound on Charlie 470 for a black Ninja Sports motorcycle, unknown plate, black male rider, black leather vest, black helmet, standing on the bike and waving arms around, speeding 85 plus, unsafe lane changes, time lapse 7 ago, RP has no visual and they are not willing, his 1749.

0: In regards to the restraining order against Christopher Berry, do you have the updated, the most recent and current TRO?
1: We have whatever's been entered into the system.
0: What date are you guys showing?

2014, can you give me the address that the protected party has on the order that you're showing?

Trevor, ordered. It's in no contact. Looks like 100-yard restriction.

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2: One, three, one.

131 on a gas leak, 28984 Early Morning Lane, repeating River Green Fire Station 1 at 131 on a gas leak, 28984 Early Morning Lane, time of town 7255.

one in to a gas leak 28984 early morn lane. This is going to be the RP severed the house gas line. Excel has been advised with an ETA of 30 to 60 minutes.

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0: My occupants are in the call for clearances, please.
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0: Status and location check. Do you want to be off duty?
1: I'll log in a minute.